I've been there before. I felt lost and confused. I just didn't know if I could trust anyone really. But the truth is, Allah subhanahu wa ta'ala is always there. 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